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In my trials and my tribulations, through our doubts and frustrations.

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could dedicate this record right here to my main man, Johnny Cash, a real American gangster. I got my nephew Whitey Ford on the guitar, Young Trev on the drums, Grand Ole Opry, here we come. Jack be nimble, Jack be quick, Jack put the spoon on the candlestick, dope stick pimpin' on the one-trick pony.

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Jack starts hanging around with the fiend.

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0: Oh, I'm so high right now. How about you?

Radio Supertrack. I think I'm starting to fall in love. My love is deep, my love is deep. De Meer Radio Supertrack van deze week is van lokaal talent Bobby Mars. My love is deep.

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I think I'm starting to fall in love. My love is deep, my love is deep. De Meer Radio Supertrack van deze week is van lokaal talent Bobby Mars. My love is deep.

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I think I'm starting to fall in love. My love is deep, my love is deep. De Meer Radio Supertrack van deze week is van lokaal talent Bobby Mars. My love is deep.

Track. I think I'm starting to fall in love. My love is deep, my love is deep. De Meerradio Supertrack van deze week is van lokaal talent Bobby Mars. My love is deep. My

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Nice and easy. But there's just one thing, you see. We never, ever do nothing nice and easy. We always do it nice and rough. But we're gonna take the beginning of this song and do it easy. But then we're gonna do the finish

Here, have a dollar. In fact, no, brother man, here, have two. $2 means a snack for me, but it means a big deal to you. Be strong, serve God only. Know that if you do, beautiful heaven awaits. Asked to pull my rope for the first time. I saw a man with no clothes, no money, no plate, Mr. Wendell. Asked his name. 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

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That maybe...

collapsed under the weight of her cloud. 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She must be patient. She must have faith in the seeds that are planted beneath the snow. She must hold on, and she must let go. She'll be all right. No riding shining armored knight. She will save herself this time. And in fact, tonight, she did confirm. The cold never lasts, my darling. It just teaches the heart how to

I was up, I was down, I felt almost everything. I was lost, been around, still know hardly anything. Got my feet on the ground.